0: time zone am I on? What country am I in?
1: It doesn't matter. It's 5 o'clock somewhere.
0: It's always on 5 in Margaritaville, come to think of it.
1: Yeah, I heard that.
0: You've been there, haven't you?
1: Yes, sir.
0: I've seen your boat.

0: Jelly Roll, Getting Your Hands Up. That is his latest. Now, season 30 of The Voice, it's coming up in less than 2 weeks. It debuts Monday, September 21st. Now, Queen Latifah, Riley Green, those are the new coaches joining Kelly Clarkson and Adam Levine in the coaches' chairs. Now, Adam and Kelly have gone on record saying Riley is a younger, cooler, more handsome version of Blake Shelton. Now, for the record, it was about 2.5 months ago, I clearly stated Riley Green could go on to be People Magazine's sexiest man. Now, for the record right now, Blake Shelton is the only country artist been awarded People Magazine's Sexiest Man Alive Award. Okay? This is the road to get there.
1: Partly cloudy through the night as the shower threat diminishes, temperatures back down to the mid-70s. We'll see a few hit-or-miss storms firing up through the afternoon on Wednesday and Thursday, too, though Thursday they're much more widespread. Temperatures both days climbing into the upper 80s near 90. Thunder, lightning, rain, and a leaky roof. 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I'm meteorologist Phil Spivak with Precision Weather on St. Augustine Country 106.3.
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0: Parker McCollum and Killing Me. Well, we wrapped up the Labor Day weekend. Did you get a nap in at some time during that three-day holiday? Well, science is showing the ideal nap length is 15 to 20 minutes. You need to set aside about 30 minutes for practicality, because by the time it takes you to fall asleep, you know, 5 to 10 minutes, you need 15 to 20 minutes of sleep. So you add it all up, you need about 30 minutes of the day. You need to take this nap somewhere other than your desk. One, it doesn't look good from your boss. And two, that's not very comfortable. Get someplace dark. Get someplace quiet. Get yourself a 20-minute nap. It does a body good.
1: Temperatures to the night back into the mid-70s under a partly cloudy sky. Not many showers overnight, but a few fire up on Wednesday. They're isolated in the afternoon, mostly sunny start, the high upper 80s. Partly cloudy, mid-70s for Wednesday night. Showers again firing up on Thursday. Much more widespread, though. Temperatures still upper 80s, near 90. Don't let a storm turn that leaning tree or shrub into a disaster. 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I'm meteorologist Phil Spivak with Precision Weather on St. Augustine Country 106.3.
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0: Chicks, the Country Boys, the Cowboys, the Beautiful Cowgirls. Yeah.
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0: Kevin Powers, Move On. It's brand new music from him. Hello, my name is John Glenn. Thank you for joining me as we ease back into another work week. Now, remember at the end of 2025, we were kind of debating on what New Year's resolutions we should tackle for 2026. You know, do some other things than the usuals, like maybe donate more time to charity. Maybe give blood a couple times throughout the year. Maybe join a book club. Well, people are taking up that book club resolution. According to a recent study on our book reading habits, we've read more books in the past year than the previous year.
1: Partly cloudy through the night as the shower threat diminishes, temperatures back down to the mid-70s. We'll see a few hit-or-miss storms firing up through the afternoon on Wednesday and Thursday, too, though Thursday they're much more widespread. Temperatures both days climbing into the upper 80s near 90. Thunder, lightning, rain, and a leaky roof. 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I'm meteorologist Phil Spivak with Precision Weather on St. Augustine Country 106.3.
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0: Zach Top with South of Sanity. Let's check some entertainment history for the 8th of September. When it comes to our favorite television shows, Blue's Clues made its debut on this date, 1996. Ally McBeal premiered in 1997. The Ellen DeGeneres Show debuted the 8th of September, 2003. iCarly premiered on this date, 2007. In movies, we did not want to shower with our eyes closed. Thanks to the movie Psycho, it made its debut on this day, 1960. In Kickboxer, it cemented Jean-Claude Van Damme as a real action star. It debuted the 8th of September, 1989. That's entertainment history.
1: Temperatures through the night back into the mid-70s under a partly cloudy sky. Not many showers overnight, but a few fire up on Wednesday. They're isolated in the afternoon, mostly sunny start, the high upper 80s. Partly cloudy mid-70s for Wednesday night. Showers again firing up on Thursday. Much more widespread, though. Temperatures still upper 80s, near 90. Don't let a storm turn that leaning tree or shrub into a disaster. 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I'm meteorologist Phil Spivak with Precision Weather on St. Augustine Country 106.3.
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0: Taylor Swift with I Knew It, I Knew You. Arguably, she is the most famous football widow that we've got going into the new season. Now that Travis, her husband, is going off to work for the Kansas City Chiefs and the regular season of the NFL kicks off tomorrow.
1: Partly cloudy through the night as the shower threat diminishes, temperatures back down to the mid-70s. We'll see a few hit-or-miss storms firing up through the afternoon on Wednesday and Thursday, too. Though Thursday, they're much more widespread. Temperatures both days climbing into the upper 80s near 90. Thunder, lightning, rain, and a leaky roof. 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I'm meteorologist Phil Spivak with Precision Weather on St. Augustine Country 106.3.
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0: It's a brand new song from Corey Kent called Empty Words. My name is John Glenn. Thank you for joining me as we get back to work after the Labor Day weekend. Now, season 30 of The Voice, it debuts in less than 2 weeks. It starts Monday, the 21st of September. Queen Latifah, Riley Green, they're the new coaches joining Kelly Clarkson and Adam Levine. Now, in interviews with Adam and Kelly, now obviously they're poking fun of Blake Shelton a little bit. Little bit here, but they're saying Riley Green is a younger, cooler, more handsome version of Blake Shelton. Now, for the record, Blake Shelton is the only country artist to ever be granted People Magazine's Sexiest Man Alive Award.
1: Temperatures through the night back into the mid-70s under a partly cloudy sky. Not many showers overnight, but a few fire up on Wednesday. They're isolated in the afternoon, mostly sunny start, the high upper 80s. Partly cloudy, mid-70s for Wednesday night. Showers again firing up on Thursday. Much more widespread, though. Temperatures still upper 80s, near 90. Don't let a storm turn that leaning tree or shrub into a disaster. 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I'm meteorologist Phil Spivak with Precision Weather on St. Augustine Country 106.3.
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0: From his new CD called Famous Back Home, Russell Dickerson's latest is called Worth Your Wild. Okay, so using your vacation days effectively, if you do them around the holidays that we are given thanks to the government, you get to stretch your vacation days just a little bit longer. With instead of a 3-day weekend, you can have a 4-day weekend. Now, in November, you'll have to spend 2 of your hard-earned vacation days. There is Veterans Day set for Wednesday, November 11th, okay? Take the 12th and the 13th off. 2 of your vacation days would buy you a 5-day weekend. Now, you still got 1 day left. You should use that the Friday after Thanksgiving in the month of November.
1: Partly cloudy through the night as the shower threat diminishes, temperatures back down to the mid-70s. We'll see a few hit-or-miss storms firing up through the afternoon on Wednesday and Thursday, too, though Thursday they're much more widespread. Temperatures both days climbing into the upper 80s near 90. Thunder, lightning, rain, and a leaky roof. 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I'm meteorologist Phil Spivak with Precision Weather on St. Augustine Country 106.3.
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0: Luke Combs taking a beat to rethink some things. He did add some more dates to the My Kind of Saturday Night Tour. The new dates stretch from the 3rd of April to the 26th of June.
1: Temperatures to tonight back into the mid-70s under a partly cloudy sky. Not many showers overnight, but a few fire up on Wednesday. They're isolated in the afternoon, mostly sunny start, the high upper 80s. Partly cloudy, mid-70s for Wednesday night. Showers again firing up on Thursday. Much more widespread, though. Temperatures still upper 80s, near 90. Don't let a storm turn that leaning tree or shrub into a disaster. 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I'm meteorologist Phil Spivak with Precision Weather on St. Augustine Country 106.3.
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Hey guys, don't forget, I want to remind you the Awesome Amps Night Market is back for September. They do this several times throughout the year. It is back 5 to 9, a fan favorite. Vendors out there, local artists, music, food, dinner options, food trucks. Plus, you can pick up some great produce, crafts, gifts, maybe start doing some Christmas shopping. Oh, I said that, didn't I? Anyway, more information, go to the Amps website or just Google up the Amp Night Market. We'll see you out there.

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0: Carry On from Kenny Chesney. I've got Blake Shelton and Those Boys Around Here coming up next.
1: Partly cloudy through the night as the shower threat diminishes, temperatures back down to the mid-70s. We'll see a few hit-or-miss storms firing up through the afternoon on Wednesday and Thursday, too, though Thursday they're much more widespread. Temperatures both days climbing into the upper 80s near 90. Thunder, lightning, rain, and a leaky roof. Call Good Brothers at 827-7978 or online at goodbrothersroofsandgutters.com. I'm meteorologist Phil Spivak with Precision Weather on St. Augustine Country 106.3.
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0: Chris Young, I didn't come here to leave. I've got Stella Lefty and Boston on the way next.
1: Temperatures through the night back into the mid-70s under a partly cloudy sky. Not many showers overnight, but a few fire up on Wednesday. They're isolated in the afternoon, mostly sunny start, the high upper 80s. Partly cloudy, mid-70s for Wednesday night. Showers again firing up on Thursday. Much more widespread, though. Temperatures still upper 80s, near 90. Don't let a storm turn that leaning tree or shrub into a disaster. 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I'm meteorologist Phil Spivak with Precision Weather on St. Augustine Country 106.3.
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0: Jacob Hackworth, and What Took You So Long? Luke Bryan, Country and She Knows It, coming up.
1: Partly cloudy through the night as the shower threat diminishes, temperatures back down to the mid-70s. We'll see a few hit or miss storms firing up through the afternoon on Wednesday and Thursday, too, though Thursday they're much more widespread. Temperatures both days climbing into the upper 80s near 90. Thunder, lightning, rain, and a leaky roof. 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I'm meteorologist Phil Spivak with Precision Weather on St. Augustine Country 106.3.
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0: Jason Aldean with Anytime Soon. Zach Taub's South of Sanity coming up.
1: Temperatures through the night back into the mid-70s under a partly cloudy sky. Not many showers overnight, but a few fire up on Wednesday. They're isolated in the afternoon, mostly sunny start, the high upper 80s. Partly cloudy, mid-70s for Wednesday night. Showers again firing up on Thursday. Much more widespread, though. Temperatures still upper 80s, near 90. Don't let a storm turn that leaning tree or shrub into a disaster. 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I'm meteorologist Phil Spivak with Precision Weather on St. Augustine Country 106.3.
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0: country boys, the cowboys, the beautiful cowgirls. 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

0: What a beautiful song. Blake Shelton there. Let him in anyway. Morgan Wallen, Been By Now, is on the way next.
1: Partly cloudy through the night as the shower threat diminishes, temperatures back down to the mid-70s. We'll see a few hit-or-miss storms firing up through the afternoon on Wednesday and Thursday, too, though Thursday they're much more widespread. Temperatures both days climbing into the upper 80s near 90. Thunder, lightning, rain, and a leaky roof. Call Good Brothers at 827-7978 or online at goodbrothersroofsandgutters.com. I'm meteorologist Phil Spivak with Precision Weather on St. Augustine Country 106.3.
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0: That's Riley Green and Think As You Drunk. Coming up, Dan and Shay and Say So.
1: Temperatures through the night back into the mid-70s under a partly cloudy sky. Not many showers overnight, but a few fire up on Wednesday. They're isolated in the afternoon, mostly sunny start, the high upper 80s. Partly cloudy mid-70s for Wednesday night. Showers again firing up on Thursday. Much more widespread, though. Temperatures still upper 80s, near 90. Don't let a storm turn that leaning tree or shrub into a disaster. 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I'm meteorologist Phil Spivak with Precision Weather on St. Augustine Country 106.3.
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1: He's a ranch hand in a pinch, man. 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

0: Lainey Wilson and John Mayer, Phone, Keys, and Wallets. And last week they announced, well, that would be the CMA Awards announced, that Lainey is going to be returning to host the 60th annual CMA Awards, and that will be airing on November 18th. Chris Young, I'm coming over. That's coming up.
1: Partly cloudy through the night as the shower threat diminishes, temperatures back down to the mid-70s. We'll see a few hit-or-miss storms firing up through the afternoon on Wednesday and Thursday, too, though Thursday they're much more widespread. Temperatures both days climbing into the upper 80s near 90. Thunder, lightning, rain, and a leaky roof. 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I'm meteorologist Phil Spivak with Precision Weather on St. Augustine Country 106.3.
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0: Randy Houser, Back in the Bottle. What a great song. Blake Shelton and God's Country is on the way.
1: Fox News, I'm Ted Linder. U.S. Central Command says the military has destroyed 5 Iranian crude oil carriers after Iran targeted a U.S. Navy warship with ballistic missiles. This is the Treasury announces new sanctions targeting Iran's aviation sector.
2: Companies sanctioned today operate in UAE, Turkey, Malaysia, and Kazakhstan. Officials tell me that any country found helping Iran's airline industry will see swift sanctions.
1: Fox Business's Edward Lawrence. And the first ever midterm Republican convention begins tonight in Dallas at the American Airlines Center.
3: Tonight's first midterm Republican National Convention will be a chance for candidates, mainly for House and Senate, to get up and make big speeches. Many of those candidates, first-timers and incumbents.
1: Fox's Evan Brown. Both President Trump and Vice President Vance expected to take the stage. America's listening to Fox News.
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0: From South Carolina, that is Blake Whitten and Bet on That. Ella Langley, Love and Life Again, coming up next.
1: Temperatures through the night back into the mid-70s under a partly cloudy sky. Not many showers overnight, but a few fire up on Wednesday. They're isolated in the afternoon. Mostly sunny start, the high upper 80s. Partly cloudy, mid-70s for Wednesday night. Showers again firing up on Thursday. Much more widespread, though. Temperatures still upper 80s, near 90. Don't let a storm turn that leaning tree or shrub into a disaster. 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I'm meteorologist Phil Spivak with Precision Weather on St. Augustine Country 106.3.
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0: Megan Maroney with Medicine. Stella Lefty with Boston's on the way next.
1: Partly cloudy through the night as the shower threat diminishes. Temperatures back down to the mid-70s. We'll see a few hit-or-miss storms firing up through the afternoon on Wednesday and Thursday, too. Though Thursday, they're much more widespread. Temperatures both days climbing into the upper 80s near 90. Thunder, lightning, rain, and a leaky roof. 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I'm meteorologist Phil Spivak with Precision Weather on St. Augustine Country 106.3.
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0: Little chair dancing going on here with Russell Dickerson and Worth Your Wild. I've got All My Exes set and ready to go next.
1: Temperatures through the night back into the mid-70s under a partly cloudy sky. Not many showers overnight, but a few fire up on Wednesday. They're isolated in the afternoon. Mostly sunny start, the high upper 80s. Partly cloudy mid-70s for Wednesday night. Showers again firing up on Thursday. Much more widespread, though. Temperatures still upper 80s, near 90. Don't let a storm turn that leaning tree or shrub into a disaster. 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I'm meteorologist Phil Spivak with Precision Weather on St. Augustine Country 106.3.
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0: 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Zach Taub, South of Sanity, headed your way.
1: Partly cloudy through the night as the shower threat diminishes, temperatures back down to the mid-70s. We'll see a few hit-or-miss storms firing up through the afternoon on Wednesday and Thursday, too, though Thursday they're much more widespread. Temperatures both days climbing into the upper 80s near 90. Thunder, lightning, rain, and a leaky roof. 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I'm meteorologist Phil Spivak with Precision Weather on St. Augustine Country 106.3.
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0: Luke Combs rethinks some things. I'm sure he's going to do that on his tour next year. He just announced a whole bunch of new dates. Jason Aldean with that big green tractor on the way.
1: Fox News, I'm Ted Lindner. Former U.S. Senate member John Sununu has been elected as the Republican candidate in the running for the New Hampshire Senate in November. Sununu spoke after the win at his watch party Tuesday night, saying this race is not about the present, but instead about the future.
2: It's not about today or tomorrow or even next year. It's about the next 6 years. Where does the country go? And do we take it in a place that's right for the people of the state of New Hampshire?
1: Sununu will face Democrat candidate Chris Pappas in November. The first ever midterm Republican convention begins tonight in Dallas at the American Airlines Center. Fox's Eben Brown with more.
3: Tonight's first midterm Republican National Convention will be a chance for candidates, mainly for House and Senate, to get up and make big speeches. Many of those candidates, first-timers and incumbents.
1: And President Trump and Vice President Vance expected to take the stage. 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

0: Kelsey Hart, love to be that guy. I'm Peggy Sweet. I am out the door. Thank you so much for joining me once again. I've had a blast. Lots of great music, as always, coming up. Dierks Bentley, Hudson Westbrook. I've got a little Kenny Chesney with Beer in Mexico on the way next. I hope you have a fantastic day. I'll see you back here later on tonight.
1: Temperatures to the night back into the mid-70s under a partly cloudy sky. Not many showers overnight, but a few fire up on Wednesday. They're isolated in the afternoon, mostly sunny start, the high upper 80s. Partly cloudy, mid-70s for Wednesday night. Showers again firing up on Thursday. Much more widespread, though. Temperatures still upper 80s, near 90. Don't let a storm turn that leaning tree or shrub into a disaster. 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I'm meteorologist Phil Spivak with Precision Weather on St. Augustine Country 106.3.
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long cooler weather. Yeah, it'll get here eventually. September the 9th. Sounds good, huh? Already a Wednesday. Good to be back here. 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Here's Zach John King.

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0: 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All right, let's get you updated here. Liz and the crew with the morning news. First shot of it coming up at 6:30.
1: Good morning. Partly sunny, spotty showers and thunderstorms on the way today. 86 to 90 this afternoon, light east to southeast winds. A few showers or thunderstorms, mid-70s tonight. Partly sunny with scattered showers and thunderstorms, 87 to 91 tomorrow. Showers and thunderstorms continue Thursday night, mid-70s. It'll be sunny with isolated showers and thunderstorms. Temperatures in the upper 80s to near 90 on Friday. Spotty showers and storms Saturday. 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HurricaneProofShingles.com. 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This is meteorologist Russ Murley with precision weather for St. Augustine Country 106.3.
2: 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Traffic starting off pretty good so far. Definitely no reports of any big disruptions. Volume still pretty light out there. Of course, don't forget about the King Street construction still going on the bridge there east of Ponce de Leon Boulevard. On I-95, I'm looking at one report of a broken down vehicle northbound on I-95, just north of County Road 214 Bridge there, to about a half a mile north of 207. I'm Jared Cirillo for St. Augustine Local News.
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0: Co-Wetzel, Ella Langley, teaming up on that one. Love it. Yep, there he is, Mr. Brad Paisley, and he is going to be front and center on the AMP stage coming up on the 19th, a week from this coming Saturday. Hey, you like to see Brad Paisley, all the big hits, all the fun, Brad Paisley in concert at the AMP. Text BRAD to 904-297-5520 for a chance to win. Brad, text that to 904-297-5520. We'll let you know if you win a pair.
1: I'd like to direct staff to put the Ag Enclave from Tuesday on the September 15th agenda.
2: An over 4,400-acre development planned along the Intracoastal Waterway in northern St. John's County is headed back to the County Commission. Good morning, St. Augustine. I'm Liz Ryan with your local news. County commissioners are in disagreement about a development application that could mean thousands of homes being built on one of the county's most environmentally sensitive areas, leaving it neither approved nor denied. That's a problem under Florida's new agricultural enclave law. The county has a limited time to act, and if it doesn't, the property can automatically be certified as an agricultural enclave. At the end of Thursday night's budget meeting, Commissioner Krista Joseph directed staff to put the application back on the September 15th agenda. That gives commissioners another shot at deciding the fate of the massive project before the clock runs out. A wild high-speed chase involving speeds reaching 100 miles an hour and driving the wrong way into oncoming traffic on a bridge ended with a suspect taking down barrels like bowling pins. Kevin Conlin files this report.
3: According to court records obtained by St. Augustine's local news, 28-year-old Jaquan Lamarck Hurley allegedly took off from a traffic stop August 31st. Deputies say he crossed multiple medians, drove the wrong way across the 312 bridge, and struck seven construction barrels. A deputy pitted the vehicle, but Hurley allegedly kept going, crossing US 1 and crashing through a metal gate. A second pit finally sent the vehicle into a tree. Hurley then took off running, but deputies caught him. Hurley has previous criminal cases involving cocaine sales and grand theft auto. He now faces seven new charges, including aggravated fleeing and reckless driving. For St. Augustine's local news, I'm Kevin Conlon.
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4: Pedro Menendez High School hosted St. Augustine in their annual football clash. Early in the evening, the skies opened up and lightning and rain delayed kickoff by 2 hours. Yellow Jacket head coach Brian Braddock.
5: It's never easy. It's frustrating. You just want to get out and play. So you just make the best of it. Menendez was very gracious, Coach McCool and their staff. You know, we were certainly comfortable the whole time, but yeah, it's not ideal.
4: Regardless of the weather, his team still had a job to do.
5: You can't really plan for the weather, so to speak, but you just need to make sure that you have the ability to do what's required, if that's running the ball, if that's throwing the ball.
4: The ground game was key. The Jackets scored 3 rushing touchdowns. 2 came from Chance Carter in his first varsity start.
6: It's good having the opportunity to go in. I just stepped up and did my thing.
4: Mason Lynch had the 3rd. Quarterback Cash Downey threw 2 touchdowns, 1 to Rylan Williams, 1 to Anthony Washington, and the Jackets came away with the 34-8 win. The St. Augustine side was packed until the end. Coach Braddock was thankful.
5: It's tremendous. I mean, our fans were wonderful. It's part of what makes St. Augustine special to have them here. Game starts almost 2 hours after the original kickoff. And, you know, they're just waiting. And as soon as they're allowed back in the gates, they fill up our side. It's one thing that we can depend on and we're super grateful for.
4: St. Augustine opens district play in Middleburg Friday. Menendez is off until next Friday when they face the Matanzas Pirates in the Battle of Pelissier Creek. That game can be heard on our sister station WNZF at 94.9 FM. For St. Augustine's local news, I'm Mike Licio.
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2: 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I'm Liz Ryan.
9: Fox News, I'm Ted Lindner. Former U.S. Senate member John Sununu has been elected as the Republican candidate in the running for the New Hampshire Senate in November. Sununu spoke after the win at his watch party Tuesday night, saying this race is not about the present, but instead about the future.
10: It's not about today or tomorrow or even next year. It's about the next 6 years. Where does the country go? And do we take it in a place that's right for the people of the state of New Hampshire?
9: Sununu will face Democrat candidate Chris Pappas in November. The first ever midterm Republican convention begins tonight in Dallas at the American Airlines Center. Fox's Eben Brown with more.
11: Tonight's first midterm Republican National Convention will be a chance for candidates, mainly for House and Senate, to get up and make big speeches. Many of those candidates, first-timers and incumbents.
9: And President Trump and Vice President Vance expected to take the stage. America's listening to Fox News.
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1: Good morning. Partly sunny skies, spotty showers and thunderstorms, upper 80s to near 90 this afternoon, a light east to southeast breeze. We'll see a few showers or thunderstorms, mid-70s tonight. Partly sunny with scattered showers and thunderstorms, 87 to 91 tomorrow. Showers and thunderstorms, mid-70s Thursday night. Isolated showers or storms, otherwise a lot of sunshine Friday, 87 to 91. Showers and thunderstorms return Saturday. This is meteorologist Russ Murley with Precision Weather for St. Augustine Country 106.3.
2: 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Some trouble now affecting US 1 near Wildwood Drive. The northbound lanes especially, we've got emergency activity. Crash there. It looks like that right lane headed northbound and southbound may be closed. So watch out for that. About a 3 to 4 minute delay, especially in the northbound side. I'm Jared Cirillo for St. Augustine Local News.
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Very true. Variety is the spice of life, and we play the hits from back in the day. Could be a Garth, could be a Leanne Womack. We keep you up with the Nashville Fresh Tunes. Yeah, from Morgan Wallen to Luke Bryan. Keep it right here for more right now on St. Augustine Country.

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0: Hey guys, don't forget, I want to remind you, the Awesome Amps Night Market is back for September. They do this several times throughout the year. It is back 5 to 9, a fan favorite. Vendors out there, local artists, music, food, dinner options, food trucks. Plus, you can pick up some great produce, crafts, gifts, maybe start doing some Christmas shopping. Oh, I said that, didn't I? Anyway, more information, go to the Amps website or just Google up the Amp Night Market. We'll see you out there.
1: Good morning. Partly sunny, spotty showers and thunderstorms on the way today. 86 to 90 this afternoon. Light east to southeast winds. A few showers or thunderstorms, mid-70s tonight. Partly sunny with scattered showers and thunderstorms. 87 to 91 tomorrow. Showers and thunderstorms continue Thursday night, mid-70s. It'll be sunny with isolated showers and thunderstorms. Temperatures in the upper 80s to near 90 on Friday. Spotty showers and storms Saturday. 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This is meteorologist Russ Smirley with precision weather for St. Augustine Country 106.3.
2: 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We still may see some activity on US 1 near Wildwood Drive. That's just to the north of Watson Street. On the northbound side of Highway 1 there, especially just south side of St. Augustine. An accident that happened about an hour ago that still may be affecting mainly the northbound lanes. I'm Jared Cirillo for St. Augustine Local Morning News.
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0: San Augustine Country on this Wednesday morning. Keep it at Nashville Fresh with a brand new one from Chris Young. There you go.
1: Been so long that you
0: yep, there he is, Mr. Brad Paisley, and he is going to be front and center on the AMP stage coming up on the 19th, a week from this coming Saturday. Hey, you like to see Brad Paisley, all the big hits, all the fun, Brad Paisley in concert at the AMP. 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Brad, text that to 904-297-5520. We'll let you know if you win a pair.
2: I'd like to direct staff to put the Ag Enclave from Tuesday on the September 15th agenda.
3: An over 4,400-acre development planned along the Intracoastal Waterway in northern St. John's County is headed back to the County Commission. Good morning, St. Augustine. I'm Liz Ryan with your local news. County commissioners are in disagreement about a development application that could mean thousands of homes being built on one of the county's most environmentally sensitive areas, leaving it neither approved nor denied. That's a problem under Florida's new agricultural enclave law. The county has a limited time to act, and if it doesn't, the property can automatically be certified as an agricultural enclave. At the end of Thursday night's budget meeting, Commissioner Krista Joseph directed staff to put the application back on the September 15th agenda. That gives commissioners another shot at deciding the fate of the massive project before the clock runs out. A wild high-speed chase involving speeds reaching 100 miles an hour and driving the wrong way into oncoming traffic on a bridge ended with a suspect taking down barrels like bowling pins. Kevin Conlin files this report.
4: According to court records obtained by St. Augustine's local news, 28-year-old Jaquan Lamarck Hurley allegedly took off from a traffic stop August 31st. Deputies say he crossed multiple medians, drove the wrong way across the 312 bridge, and struck seven construction barrels. A deputy pitted the vehicle, but Hurley allegedly kept going, crossing US 1 and crashing through a metal gate. A second pit finally sent the vehicle into a tree. Hurley then took off running, but deputies caught him. Hurley has previous criminal cases involving cocaine sales and grand theft auto. He now faces seven new charges, including aggravated fleeing and reckless driving. For St. Augustine's local news, I'm Kevin Conlon.
3: The Jackets were victorious Friday night. Flagler Broadcasting sports director Mike Licio has the exciting highlights.
5: Pedro Menendez High School hosted St. Augustine in their annual football clash. Early in the evening, the skies opened up and lightning and rain delayed kickoff by 2 hours. Yellow Jacket head coach Brian Braddock.
6: It's never easy. It's frustrating. You just want to get out and play. So you just make the best of it. Menendez was very gracious, Coach McCool, and their staff. You know, we were certainly comfortable the whole time, but yeah, it's not ideal.
5: Regardless of the weather, his team still had a job to do.
6: You can't really plan for the weather, so to speak, but you just need to make sure that you have the ability to do what's required, if that's running the ball, if that's throwing the ball.
5: The ground game was key. The Jackets scored 3 rushing touchdowns. 2 came from Chance Carter in his first varsity start.
7: It's good having the opportunity to go in. I just stepped up and did my thing.
5: Mason Lynch had the 3rd. Quarterback Cash Downey threw 2 touchdowns, 1 to Rylan Williams, 1 to Anthony Washington, and the Jackets came away with the 34-8 win. The St. Augustine side was packed until the end. Coach Braddock was thankful.
6: It's tremendous. I mean, our fans are wonderful. It's part of what makes St. Augustine special to have them here. Game starts almost 2 hours after the original kickoff. And, you know, they're just waiting. And as soon as they're allowed back in the gates, they fill up our side. It's one thing that we can depend on and we're super grateful for.
5: St. Augustine opens district play in Middleburg Friday. Menendez is off until next Friday when they face the Matanzas Pirates in the Battle of Pelissier Creek. That game can be heard on our sister station WNZF at 94.9 FM. For St. Augustine's local news, I'm Mike Licio.
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8: It's a couple of days ahead of the official start, but we're kicking off Hispanic Heritage Month at Music and Art by the Sea tonight.
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8: We're very excited to be collaborating with the St. Johns County Cultural Council for the 3rd year in a row as we kick off Hispanic Heritage Month with some hot Latin music and disco, too, from the band Mandala.
9: This band is sure to get you up and moving.
8: 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And to go with the band, we've got Latin food, too. Mango Mike's Latin Flavors food truck will be on site. They'll be serving at 5. And don't forget to stop by the art studio anytime after 3 before the show.
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3: And now you're up to date with St. Augustine's Local News. I'm Liz Ryan.
10: Fox News, I'm Ted Lindner. Former U.S. Senate member John Sununu has been elected as the Republican candidate in the running for the New Hampshire Senate in November. Sununu spoke after the win at his watch party Tuesday night, saying this race is not about the present, but instead about the future.
11: It's not about today or tomorrow or even next year. It's about the next 6 years. Where does the country go? And do we take it in a place that's right for the people of the state of New Hampshire?
10: Sununu will face Democrat candidate Chris Pappas in November. The first ever midterm Republican convention begins tonight in Dallas at the American Airlines Center. Fox's Evan Brown with more.
12: Tonight's first midterm Republican National Convention will be a chance for candidates, mainly for House and Senate, to get up and make big speeches. Many of those candidates, first-timers and incumbents.
10: And President Trump and Vice President Vance expected to take the stage. America's listening to Fox News.
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0: Catfish, cruising right along your radio. Hang out, more of the hits you love on the way. Well, the living history to Mark Pedro Menendez's landing in St. Aug is coming up. This is a great event, the annual Founders Day event. If you haven't been, you've heard about it, been meaning to go, or you want to go again, do not miss it. The historical reenactors from the historic Florida Militia, the Royal Family, and more gather. Admission Nombre de Dios for the landing, followed by a mass and a procession to the Fount of Youth for the first Thanksgiving. It is all happening September the 12th at 10 a.m. Get on out there at the Mission. It's cool.
1: Good morning. Partly sunny skies, spotty showers and thunderstorms, upper 80s to near 90 this afternoon, a light east to southeast breeze. We'll see a few showers or thunderstorms, mid-70s tonight. Partly sunny with scattered showers and thunderstorms, 87 to 91 tomorrow. Showers and thunderstorms, mid-70s Thursday night. Isolated showers or storms, otherwise a lot of sunshine Friday, 87 to 91. Showers and thunderstorms return Saturday. This is meteorologist Russ Smirley with Precision Weather for St. Augustine Country 106.3.
2: 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We still may see some activity on US 1 near Wildwood Drive. That's just to the north of Watson Street. On the northbound side of Highway 1 there, especially just south side of St. Augustine. An accident that happened about an hour ago that still may be affecting mainly the northbound lanes. I'm Jared Cirillo for St. Augustine Local Morning News.
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Big debut for Stella Lefty, Lovin' Boston on a Train, right there. Jason Aldean coming up. Graylin James has a new one called Water at a Wedding. That's a great tune. And another chance, we'll tell you how to win some tickets for Brad Paisley in concert. But right now, here's Kane Brown.

0: Giving it Nashville fresh. That is the brand new one. His name is Graylin James and Water at a Wedding here on St. Augustine Country. Been so long that you... Yep, there he is, Mr. Brad Paisley, and he is going to be front and center on the AMP stage coming up on the 19th, a week from this coming Saturday. Hey, you like to see Brad Paisley, all the big hits, all the fun, Brad Paisley in concert at the AMP. Text BRAD to 904-297-5520 for a chance to win. 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We'll let you know if you win a pair.
1: Good morning. Partly sunny, spotty showers and thunderstorms on the way today. 86 to 90 this afternoon. Light east to southeast winds. A few showers or thunderstorms, mid-70s tonight. Partly sunny with scattered showers and thunderstorms, 87 to 91 tomorrow. Showers and thunderstorms continue Thursday night, mid-70s. It'll be sunny with isolated showers and thunderstorms. Temperatures in the upper 80s to near 90 on Friday. Spotty showers and storms Saturday. 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This is meteorologist Russ Murley with Precision Weather for St. Augustine Country 106.3.
2: 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Good news, south of St. Augustine, it looks like that crash on Highway 1 near Wildwood Drive is cleaned up and out of the way. South of the Beltway, we do have some activity now with a crash on State Road 9B affecting the northbound lanes in between I-95 and Highway 1. They're moved off to the right shoulder. I'm Jared Cirillo for St. Augustine Local News.
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0: Dan and Shay Say So on 106.3 here on National When Pigs Fly Day. You know the origin of that? I'm not sure. Is that when you, when someone says, hey, can you do this for me? Here's what I need you. And then you go, that's what, yeah, when pigs fly, that'll happen. I think, right? Ella Langley. Or what was the other one? When monkeys fly out? No, never mind. Ella Langley coming up. Parmalee, Blanco Brown. Yeah. Let's do some news update right here, right now.
1: I'd like to direct staff to put the Ag Enclave from Tuesday on the September 15th agenda.
2: An over 4,400-acre development planned along the Intracoastal Waterway in northern St. John's County is headed back to the County Commission. Good morning, St. Augustine. I'm Liz Ryan with your local news. County commissioners are in disagreement about a development application that could mean thousands of homes being built on one of the county's most environmentally sensitive areas, leaving it neither approved nor denied. That's a problem under Florida's new agricultural enclave law. The county has a limited time to act, and if it doesn't, the property can automatically be certified as an agricultural enclave. At the end of Thursday night's budget meeting, Commissioner Krista Joseph directed staff to put the application back on the September 15th agenda. That gives commissioners another shot at deciding the fate of the massive project before the clock runs out. A wild high-speed chase involving speeds reaching 100 miles an hour and driving the wrong way into oncoming traffic on a bridge ended with a suspect taking down barrels like bowling pins. Kevin Conlin files this report.
3: According to court records obtained by St. Augustine's local news, 28-year-old Jaquan Lamarck Hurley allegedly took off from a traffic stop August 31st. Deputies say he crossed multiple medians, drove the wrong way across the 312 bridge, and struck seven construction barrels. A deputy pitted the vehicle, but Hurley allegedly kept going, crossing US 1 and crashing through a metal gate. A second pit finally sent the vehicle into a tree. Hurley then took off running, but deputies caught him. Hurley has previous criminal cases involving cocaine sales and grand theft auto. He now faces seven new charges, including aggravated fleeing and reckless driving. For St. Augustine's local news, I'm Kevin Conlon.
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4: Pedro Menendez High School hosted St. Augustine in their annual football clash. Early in the evening, the skies opened up and lightning and rain delayed kickoff by 2 hours. Yellow Jacket head coach Brian Braddock.
5: It's never easy. It's frustrating. You just want to get out and play. So you just make the best of it. Menendez was very gracious, Coach McCool and their staff. You know, we were certainly comfortable the whole time, but yeah, it's not ideal.
4: Regardless of the weather, his team still had a job to do.
5: You can't really plan for the weather, so to speak, but you just need to make sure that you have the ability to do what's required, if that's running the ball, if that's throwing the ball.
4: The ground game was key. The Jackets scored 3 rushing touchdowns. 2 came from Chance Carter in his first varsity start.
6: It's good having the opportunity to go in. I just stepped up and did my thing.
4: Mason Lynch had the 3rd. Quarterback Cash Downey threw 2 touchdowns, 1 to Rylan Williams, 1 to Anthony Washington, and the Jackets came away with the 34-8 win. The St. Augustine side was packed until the end. Coach Braddock was thankful.
5: It's tremendous. I mean, our fans are wonderful. It's part of what makes St. Augustine special to have them here. Game starts almost 2 hours after the original kickoff. And, you know, they're just waiting. And as soon as they're allowed back in the gates, they fill up our side. It's one thing that we can depend on and we're super grateful for.
4: St. Augustine opens district play in Middleburg Friday. Menendez is off until next Friday when they face the Matanzas Pirates in the Battle of Pelissier Creek. That game can be heard on our sister station WNZF at 94.9 FM. For St. Augustine's local news, I'm Mike Licio.
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2: 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I'm Liz Ryan.
9: Fox News, I'm Ted Lindner. Former U.S. Senate member John Sununu has been elected as the Republican candidate in the running for the New Hampshire Senate in November. Sununu spoke after the win at his watch party Tuesday night, saying this race is not about the present, but instead about the future.
10: It's not about today or tomorrow or even next year. It's about the next 6 years. Where does the country go? And do we take it in a place that's right for the people of the state of New Hampshire?
9: Sununu will face Democrat candidate Chris Pappas in November. The first ever midterm Republican convention begins tonight in Dallas at the American Airlines Center. Fox's Eben Brown with more.
11: Tonight's first midterm Republican National Convention will be a chance for candidates, mainly for House and Senate, to get up and make big speeches. Many of those candidates, first-timers and incumbents.
9: And President Trump and Vice President Vance expected to take the stage. America's listening to Fox News.
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0: Luke Bryan and Country, and she knows right here on 106.3. All right, I did a little bit of checking. Today is When Pigs Fly Day, on top of National Box Wine Day. So with that, like I said, I did a little bit of checking on this, and it goes back to 1616 when a longer version appeared in print. People use it as a little sarcastic way of doubting the belief of you saying, hey, today I'm going to clean my whole house and then I'm going to run 10 miles to stay better. When pigs fly, today I'm going to win the lottery and I'm going to be rich for the rest of my life and never work another. When pigs fly, right, Danny, right, you remember that. So there you go. Now we know. But it's been around for a long time.
1: Good morning. Partly sunny skies, spotty showers and thunderstorms, upper 80s to near 90 this afternoon, a light east to southeast breeze. We'll see a few showers or thunderstorms, mid-70s tonight. Partly sunny with scattered showers and thunderstorms, 87 to 91 tomorrow. Showers and thunderstorms, mid-70s Thursday night. Isolated showers or storms, otherwise a lot of sunshine Friday, 87 to 91. Showers and thunderstorms return Saturday. This is meteorologist Russ Smirley with Precision Weather for St. Augustine Country 106.3.
2: 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Good news, south of St. Augustine, it looks like that crash on Highway 1 near Wildwood Drive is cleaned up and out of the way. South of the Beltway, we do have some activity now with a crash on State Road 9B affecting the northbound lanes in between I-95 and Highway 1. They're moved off to the right shoulder. I'm Jared Cirillo for St. Augustine Local News.
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0: You guys ready to jump online? Have a little fun?
1: Let's do it. I'm in. All right, let's go.
0: Woo! It's time to get it with Reddit. Always fun. Here we go with today's question. Single guys, what made you definitely not want a second date with a woman you went out with? Well, here we go. We were having dinner, and during the meal, she inquired about my career path, following it up by saying she needed to marry someone who could keep her in the lifestyle that she had grown up in. I said, well, I'm not sure if my career path is best suited for you. Paid for the meal, and then I left out the back door of the restaurant and left her there. When she asked me for my birth date, she proceeded to tell me everything that was wrong with me as a person based solely on my horoscope. Let's see here. After going to a movie, we spent some time talking. She started going on about how three of her cousins were involved in organized crime. She said people who messed with her were going to have a problem due to said gangster cousins. I called her the nice day and told her in the nicest, gentlest way possible I wasn't feeling it. And let's wrap it up with this one. You're going to like this. I was newly divorced, met a woman while at a dog park, which has always seemed like a cool thing, right? Friendly, everybody likes their dog. She asked me to dinner that night. Okay. I agreed. I showed up. She hands me a CD of all her favorite songs that she had burned for me between the dog park and dinner. She started talking about marriage and how she needs to have kids ASAP. And after dinner, out of the blue, she gave me a full-on French kiss and said she can't wait to see me again. Whew. I never called her back. She went on to get artificially inseminated, I heard, and had her kid and still no husband. Could you imagine hooking up with, there you go. Get it with Reddit. Always a load of laughs.
2: Good morning. Partly sunny, spotty showers and thunderstorms on the way today. 86 to 90 this afternoon. Light east to southeast winds. A few showers or thunderstorms, mid-70s tonight. Partly sunny with scattered showers and thunderstorms, 87 to 91 tomorrow. Showers and thunderstorms continue Thursday night, mid-70s. It'll be sunny with isolated showers and thunderstorms. Temperatures in the upper 80s to near 90 on Friday. Spotty showers and storms Saturday. 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This is meteorologist Russ Smirley with Precision Weather for St. Augustine Country 106.3.
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0: Well, check it out, food fans. New report reveals the states that are considered the fast food capitals of the country. It came up with this list. Researchers from QR Code Generator compared, you know, number of popular fast food restaurants in each state to the population to find the states with the most. Dive it in. West Virginia loves their fast food the most, followed by Kentucky, then Kansas in at number three. Now, I'll admit it, I'm no stranger to fast food places. In fact, for 2 years in a row, I was named Mr. Whopper at a nearby participating Burger King. They gave me my own parking space. I had my own seat. There it is. Mr. Whopper, a.k.a. the Catfish. Go look it up.
1: This local news is a service of your hometown Toyota dealer, Beaver Toyota in St. Augustine. Conveniently located right off I-95 at exit 311. A wild high-speed chase involving speeds reaching 100 miles an hour and driving the wrong way into oncoming traffic on a bridge ended with a suspect taking down barrels like bowling pins and crashing through a gate. Kevin Conlin files this report.
2: According to court records obtained by St. Augustine's local news, 28-year-old Jaquan Lamarck Hurley allegedly took off from a traffic stop August 31st, tearing down A1A and State Road 312. Deputies say he crossed multiple medians, drove the wrong way across the 312 bridge, and struck seven construction barrels. A deputy pitted the vehicle, but Early allegedly kept going, crossing US 1 and crashing through a metal gate. A second pit finally sent the vehicle into a tree. Early then took off running, but deputies caught him. Two female passengers were injured. Early has previous criminal cases involving cocaine sales and grand theft auto. He now faces seven new charges, including aggravated fleeing and reckless driving. For St. Augustine's local news, I'm Kevin Conlon.
3: Fox News, I'm CJ Pop. Attention, plus the price of a barrel of oil and what you're paying at the pump are rising fast.
4: U.S. forces attacking and destroying five Iranian oil tankers. Four of these tankers were in the Gulf of Oman, one near Karg Island. Now, the U.S. attacks came in response to multiple Iranian attempts to target and hit U.S. warships. Those attempts failed.
3: Fox's Steve Harrigan in Tel Aviv. The trade war ramps up with Canada, and as of September 29th,
5: these Canadian products are just banned, cannot be shipped to the United States. It is some alcoholic beverages, some dairy products, and some large motorcycles from Canada.
3: Fox's Peter Ducey at the White House. President Trump headlines the first day of the first ever Republican midterm convention in Dallas, set to speak at 9:15 p.m. Eastern. 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

0: Brand new Blake Shelton, Catfish hanging out. Got a couple more tunes to play, including the new Taylor from Toy Story 5 that is coming up. And then Mike Toss Time, Sherry Farmer will be in. 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
1: Good morning. Partly sunny skies, spotty showers and thunderstorms, upper 80s to near 90 this afternoon, a light east to southeast breeze. We'll see a few showers or thunderstorms, mid-70s tonight. Partly sunny with scattered showers and thunderstorms, 87 to 91 tomorrow. Showers and thunderstorms, mid-70s Thursday night. Isolated showers or storms, otherwise a lot of sunshine Friday, 87 to 91. Showers and thunderstorms return Saturday. This is meteorologist Russ Smirley with Precision Weather for St. Augustine Country 106.3.
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0: Worth Your Wild, that is Russell Dickerson on St. Augustine Country 106.3. I'm Sherry Farmer. Quick reminder, yes, it is Wednesday, and we have one more show in the season for Concerts in the Plaza. And J.C. Hatfield and friends with Old Time Country, they are going to make up the show from earlier this year. So that's happening this week, this Thursday evening, 6 to 8, and that's going to be the final show for 2026. So we thought Labor Day was kind of like the unofficial end to summer. No, Concerts in the Plaza. But we hope that you'll join us Thursday evening for the final show, and it's going to be a good one. So see you there. Riley Green is next with Think As You Drunk.
1: Good morning. Partly sunny, spotty showers and thunderstorms on the way today. 86 to 90 this afternoon. Light east to southeast winds. A few showers or thunderstorms, mid-70s tonight. Partly sunny with scattered showers and thunderstorms, 87 to 91 tomorrow. Showers and thunderstorms continue Thursday night, mid-70s. It'll be sunny with isolated showers and thunderstorms. Temperatures in the upper 80s to near 90 on Friday. Spotty showers and storms Saturday. 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This is meteorologist Russ Murley with precision weather for St. Augustine Country 106.3.
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1: Pedro Menendez High School hosted St. Augustine in their annual football clash. Early in the evening, the skies opened up and lightning and rain delayed kickoff by 2 hours. Yellow Jacket head coach Brian Braddock.
2: It's never easy. It's frustrating. You just want to get out and play. So you just make the best of it. Menendez was very gracious, Coach McCool and their staff. You know, we were certainly comfortable the whole time, but yeah, it's not ideal.
1: Regardless of the weather, his team still had a job to do.
2: You can't really plan for the weather, so to speak, but you just need to make sure that you have the ability to do what's required, if that's running the ball, if that's throwing the ball.
1: The ground game was key. The Jackets scored 3 rushing touchdowns. 2 came from Chance Carter in his first varsity start.
3: It was good having the opportunity to go in. I just stepped up and did my thing.
1: Mason Lynch had the 3rd. Quarterback Cash Downey threw 2 touchdowns, 1 to Rylan Williams, 1 to Anthony Washington, and the Jackets came away with a 34-8 win. The St. Augustine side was packed until the end. Coach Braddock was thankful.
2: It's tremendous. I mean, our fans are wonderful. It's part of what makes St. Augustine special to have them here. Game starts almost 2 hours after the original kickoff. And, you know, they're just waiting. And as soon as they're allowed back in the gates, they fill up our side of the stadium. It's one thing that we can depend on, and we're super grateful for.
1: For St. Augustine's local news, I'm Mike Licio.
4: News. I'm Therese Crowley. The price of gas jumped 7 cents a gallon after U.S. CENTCOM lit up 5 Iran oil tankers when Iran tried but failed to target U.S. Navy warships and U.S. troops in Jordan. Secretary of State Rubio warns.
5: For every time they do that or try to do that, they're going to lose tankers.
4: AAA reports gas at $4.22 a gallon regular as the RNC launches its first ever midterm convention in Dallas today to persuade voters to return the GOP to power in November. The New Hampshire primary sets Republican John Sununu to face Democrat Chris Pappas for the Senate seat of the retiring Gene Shaheen. Pappas beat back a socialist challenger. 3 Lindsey Clancy jurors are speaking out, saying the holdout juror refused to listen to the nurses on the panel about the prescription drug effects, and he admitted to reasonable doubt, but still refused to acquit her of murder by reason of psychosis. 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

0: Rethink Some Things. That is Luke Combs. I hope you are enjoying your Wednesday. And today is September 9th. Okay? Not just any old September 9th, because this September 9th is the night that the NFL kicks off. Right? So this is the night. Okay, we're finally there. In Seattle, the Super Bowl champion Seattle Seahawks are going to be hosting the New England Patriots. And, you know, kind of starting a new season the way the old season ended, right? So we'll see, though, who wins tonight. So it might be a game you enjoy. Yeah, to kind of a revisit of, you know, the end of last year. Lainey Wilson and John Mayer are together next with Phone Keys Wallet.
1: Good morning. Partly sunny skies, spotty showers and thunderstorms, upper 80s to near 90 this afternoon, a light east to southeast breeze. We'll see a few showers or thunderstorms, mid-70s tonight. Partly sunny with scattered showers and thunderstorms, 87 to 91 tomorrow. Showers and thunderstorms, mid-70s Thursday night. Isolated showers or storms, otherwise a lot of sunshine Friday, 87 to 91. Showers and thunderstorms return Saturday. This is meteorologist Russ Smirley with Precision Weather for St. Augustine Country 106.3.
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0: Good morning. Partly sunny, spotty showers and thunderstorms on the way today. 86 to 90 this afternoon. Light east to southeast winds. A few showers or thunderstorms, mid-70s tonight. Partly sunny with scattered showers and thunderstorms, 87 to 91 tomorrow. Showers and thunderstorms continue Thursday night, mid-70s. It'll be sunny with isolated showers and thunderstorms. Temperatures in the upper 80s to near 90 on Friday. Spotty showers and storms Saturday. 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That's hurricaneproofshingles.com. This is meteorologist Russ Murley with Precision Weather for St. Augustine Country 106.3.
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0: painted you pretty. That is Hudson Westbrook. All right, just a heads up for you. Going to get a little change next year to Girl Scout cookies. Yes, because they've got two new cookies. One for dogs called Patch Pals. The other is its first allergy-friendly cookie, and they're calling those the Girl Scout Sparkables. So be on the lookout for those. I think it's great that they're including pets this year or next year. So, yeah, I'm sure dogs everywhere are going to be excited when the Girl Scouts come around 2027. Luke Combs is next with Lovin' on You.
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2: I'd like to direct staff to put the Ag Enclave from Tuesday on the September 15th agenda.
1: An over 4,400-acre development planned along the Intracoastal Waterway in northern St. Johns County is headed back to the County Commission. County commissioners are in disagreement about a development application that could mean thousands of homes being built on one of the county's most environmentally sensitive areas, leaving it neither approved nor denied. That's a problem under Florida's new agricultural enclave law. The county has a limited time to act, and if it doesn't, the property can automatically be certified as an agricultural enclave. At the end of Thursday night's budget meeting, Commissioner Krista Joseph directed staff to put the application back on the September 15th agenda. That gives commissioners another shot at deciding the fate of the massive project before the clock runs out. For St. Augustine's local news, I'm Liz Ryan.
3: Fox News, I'm CJ Papa. 55 days until the critical November elections, and Republicans are putting out a 48-hour show in Dallas. House Judiciary Chairman Jim Jordan earlier on Fox Business.
4: I think this midterm convention is a great way to sort of kick off and jumpstart and get people energized and fired up about coming out to vote for Republicans in 7.5 weeks.
3: Fox's Bill Malusian.
5: This is the first time the Republican Party has ever done something like this. And look, they've been hearing this narrative pretty much all summer long now that the political landscape really favors the Democrats this fall. So what they want to do is use the next 2 days right here in Dallas to try and reverse that narrative.
3: The president will deliver remarks tonight. The White House says the U.S. is banning dairy products and most booze and some motorcycles from Canada in their trade war. The ban begins September 29th. 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

0: That's Stella Lefty with Boston. If you're a big fan of Survivor, my goodness, I mean, that show's 51st season they're getting ready for. And they're changing things up a little bit. And it's all happening in 2 weeks. Okay, that's the next season premiere. And they're going to start with two tribes instead of three. With a 21-person cast, they're all new players with a redesigned tribal council set. They're sticking with the 90-minute episode, though, show. So a little bit of change and, you know, still some things the same. So, but, you know, they had to switch it up. I mean, 51 years this next season, you know, is the start of that. So I can't believe it's been around that long. Where does the time go, right? Survivor, I mean, that was like the best weight loss program. Lady A is next with Need You Now.
1: Good morning. Partly sunny skies, spotty showers and thunderstorms, upper 80s to near 90 this afternoon, a light east to southeast breeze. We'll see a few showers or thunderstorms, mid-70s tonight. Partly sunny with scattered showers and thunderstorms, 87 to 91 tomorrow. Showers and thunderstorms, mid-70s Thursday night. Isolated showers or storms, otherwise a lot of sunshine Friday, 87 to 91. Showers and thunderstorms return Saturday. This is meteorologist Russ Smirley with Precision Weather for St. Augustine Country 106.3.
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0: All My Exes, that's Lauren Elena along with Chase Matthew on St. Augustine Country 106.3. Appreciate you sharing your day with us, and we're looking so forward to this. Now, on the 15th, which is next Tuesday, so we're now less than a week away, is the Amps Night Market, and it's getting us ready for fall. So it's happening with vendors, local artists, live music, lots of foods. We got food trucks that'll be set up, as well as restaurant vendors. They'll also be on hand. But it's a great way to get yourself, all of us, ready for fall. All right. So the night market is kind of that thing that kick off to the fall season. Okay, this time around. And they'll have crafts, gifts, lots of entertainment, like I mentioned, and just a great way for you to get out and about and have a little fun, you know, on a Tuesday night. So gather up your friends, the kids, and get, you know, ready for fall. Tuesday night at the Amp Night Market. Again, that gets underway at 5. On the way, we'll get back into the music with Dustin Lynch.
1: Partly sunny, spotty showers and thunderstorms on the way today. 86 to 90 this afternoon. Light east to southeast winds. A few showers or thunderstorms, mid-70s tonight. Partly sunny with scattered showers and thunderstorms, 87 to 91 tomorrow. Showers and thunderstorms continue Thursday night, mid-70s. It'll be sunny with isolated showers and thunderstorms. Temperatures in the upper 80s to near 90 on Friday. Spotty showers and storms Saturday. 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This is meteorologist Russ Murley with precision weather for St. Augustine Country 106.3.
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0: Hands up, that is a jelly roll. It's time for your random stat of the day. And this is according to a recent Gallup poll. They have found that only 44% of Americans are very satisfied with the way their life is going. WalletHub released the report on their happiest states in America for this year. And the top five happiest states in America include Maryland, Idaho, Utah, New Jersey, and coming in at number one, Hawaii. And now you know. On the way, we've got Brett Young with Sleep Without You.
1: Fox News, I'm Therese Crowley. The price of gas and oil jumping, stoking market fears of higher inflation after U.S. CENTCOM lit up five Iran oil tankers when Iran tried to shoot at a U.S. Navy warship.
2: After the five Iranian tankers were destroyed, Iran tried again, this time to try to hit U.S. forces in Jordan. They launched a ballistic missile attack. Jordan says 18 of those missiles were intercepted. Two of the missiles fell harmlessly in an unpopulated area.
1: Fox's Steve Harrigan in Tel Aviv. AAA reports gas at $4.22 a gallon regular as the RNC launches its first ever midterm convention in Dallas to persuade voters to return the GOP to power. Markets also concerned the new Canada tariffs could fuel inflation with Trump levies on most Canada motorcycles, whiskey, and rye. He's lifted the levies on toilet paper. 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

0: Empty Words, that is Corey Kent on St. Augustine Country 106.3. What's coming? What great shows are headed our way? Well, over at the Amp St. Augustine, we've got Modest Mouse on the 17th, John Fogerty and Steve Winwood on the 18th, and Brad Paisley coming up September 19th. James Taylor coming up 22nd and the 23rd. So two nights with James. So find out more. Get your tickets at theamp.com and be ready to be blown away with all that talent. I mean, this is some great artists. Luke Bryan is next with Country and She Knows It.
1: Partly sunny skies, spotty showers and thunderstorms, upper 80s to near 90 this afternoon, a light east to southeast breeze. We'll see a few showers or thunderstorms, mid-70s tonight. Partly sunny with scattered showers and thunderstorms, 87 to 91 tomorrow. Showers and thunderstorms, mid-70s Thursday night. Isolated showers or storms, otherwise a lot of sunshine Friday, 87 to 91. Showers and thunderstorms return Saturday. This is meteorologist Russ Murley with Precision Weather for St. Augustine Country 106.3.
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0: Jaded, that is Cole Witzel along with Ella Langley. If you or someone you know is having a baby in 2027, well, according to the folks over at Nameberry, they've got their choice of the names that will be most popular. So they're saying there's going to be a year of extremes when it comes to names, with more unique names than ever before. And there's this trend they're calling name maxing. And that is when you combine two names into one. So it's two names that you just couldn't decide on because you like them both so much, right? So they mentioned Leo and Giovanni, and you love both of those names, and so you name your kiddo Leovanni. So apparently we're going to see a lot of that. So you can find out more of those ideas for those name-maxing names at 9.com. Taylor Swift is up next with I Knew It, I Knew You.
1: Partly sunny, spotty showers and thunderstorms on the way today. 86 to 90 this afternoon. Light east to southeast winds. A few showers or thunderstorms, mid-70s tonight. Partly sunny with scattered showers and thunderstorms, 87 to 91 tomorrow. Showers and thunderstorms continue Thursday night, mid-70s. It'll be sunny with isolated showers and thunderstorms. Temperatures in the upper 80s to near 90 on Friday. Spotty showers and storms Saturday. 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This is meteorologist Russ Murley with Precision Weather for St. Augustine Country 106.3.
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0: 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You know, we love sharing information with you about great events you don't want to miss out on. And the Old City Home and Garden Expo at Francis Field is one of them. That's going to be happening on September 12th from 10 to 5. They'll have a wonderful variety of artisans, gardeners, and crafters. They'll be there to help you, you know, with some ideas to brighten your space. Some featured items are plants, flowers, interior designs, landscaping, home improvement, and remodeling companies will be set up. There'll be fresh produce, artwork, pool patio services, and furniture makers. So it's a wonderful group of a whole lot of folks who can help your home just shine. Food trucks will also be out there on the 12th at Francis Field for the Old City Home and Garden Show.
1: News, I'm Gianna Gelosi. U.S. forces strike 5 Iranian oil tankers after an attempted attack on a U.S. Navy ship. The flare-up of fire igniting gas prices.
2: Oil is firming on more retaliatory strikes. Brent's back at $100 as Jordan intercepts 18 missiles from Iran, and Iran threatens tankers at ports in both Kuwait and Bahrain.
1: Fox Business's Lauren Simonetti, AAA, reporting the national average is up 7 cents overnight to $4.22 per gallon. Republicans gathering in Dallas for day one of the first ever RNC midterm convention.
3: They've been hearing all summer long now about how the political landscape favors the Democrats this fall. And the GOP wants to use these next 2 days right here in Dallas to remind voters of the consequences if the Democrats were to retake Congress.
1: That is Fox's Bill Malusian reporting. President Trump is set to keynote tonight's event. America's listening to Fox News.
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0: It's Dan and Shay with Say So. I've heard it time and time again. Fashion always comes back, right? What's old is new again, just with a little twist. And apparently, some things from the 90s are making a comeback because of Gen Z. They're bringing back these brands that you may have in your home already, stuff that you just couldn't let go of. And they could, I guess, be considered original throwbacks. If you still have those things, you know, find a Gen Zer. They might buy them off of you or just give them to them. Juicy Couture coming back. Gap, J.Crew, Coach, Victoria's Secret, Esprit, and K-Swiss. Apparently all cool with the teenagers now. So they're searching these things out. So they're considered vintage. Although some, I like this, call it borrowed nostalgia. So a lot of parents are like, wait, I wore that. You want to wear that now? What? I thought I was done with that. So it's kind of fun to see those things come back again. Morgan Wallen is next with Been By Now.
1: Partly sunny skies, spotty showers and thunderstorms, upper 80s to near 90 this afternoon, a light east to southeast breeze. We'll see a few showers or thunderstorms, mid-70s tonight. Partly sunny with scattered showers and thunderstorms, 87 to 91 tomorrow. Showers and thunderstorms, mid-70s Thursday night. Isolated showers or storms, otherwise a lot of sunshine Friday, 87 to 91. Showers and thunderstorms return Saturday. This is meteorologist Russ Murley with Precision Weather for St. Augustine Country 106.3.
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0: I Didn't Come Here to Leave. That is Chris Young on St. Augustine Country 106.3. I'm Sherry Farmer to remind you that this week we've got the last show for the season, Concerts in the Plaza. So we hope you'll join us for one last hurrah for 2026. J.C. Hatfield and Friends with Old Time Country, they are going to be performing. So they're actually doing a makeup show from earlier this year. So we hope that you'll join us Thursday evening, 6 to 8, for that final summer show for 2026, Concerts in the Plaza. On the way, we'll get to Lainey Wilson and John Mayer.
1: Partly sunny, spotty showers and thunderstorms on the way today. 86 to 90 this afternoon. Light east to southeast winds. A few showers or thunderstorms, mid-70s tonight. Partly sunny with scattered showers and thunderstorms. 87 to 91 tomorrow. Showers and thunderstorms continue Thursday night, mid-70s. It'll be sunny with isolated showers and thunderstorms. Temperatures in the upper 80s to near 90 on Friday. Spotty showers and storms Saturday. 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This is meteorologist Russ Smirley with precision weather for St. Augustine Country 106.3.
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0: Love and Life Again, that is Ella Langley. To keep things fair, you know, yesterday was Star Trek Day, so I got to talk about Star Wars today, right? It's only fair. But fans are going to be excited, Star Wars fans, because Star Wars is arriving to IMAX. So Disney and Lucasfilms have created, the 1977 Star Wars film, but they've made it now available for the IMAX. Yeah, as well as the upcoming Star Wars Starfighter, and they are both set to debut, again, on the IMAX screens in 2027. So that's right around the corner, and I think it's worth getting excited for. So they're predicting February 19th of 2027. Everything should be ready. So, yay! Looking forward to that. More Star Wars. On the way, we got Lee Bryce with One of Them Girls.
1: Partly sunny skies, spotty showers and thunderstorms, upper 80s to near 90 this afternoon, a light east to southeast breeze. We'll see a few showers or thunderstorms, mid-70s tonight. Partly sunny with scattered showers and thunderstorms, 87 to 91 tomorrow. Showers and thunderstorms, mid-70s Thursday night. Isolated showers or storms, otherwise a lot of sunshine Friday, 87 to 91. Showers and thunderstorms return Saturday. This is meteorologist Russ Smirley with Precision Weather for St. Augustine Country 106.3.
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0: Well, just because he's a Country Music Hall of Famer doesn't mean he's done gracing us with new music. Of course not. Latest one from Kenny Chesney at his Carry On. Hope you are doing well as we are making our way through the workday with plenty of the best country. And Jelly Roll is on the way with a song that crossed over to the rock chart.
1: Partly sunny, spotty showers and thunderstorms on the way today. 86 to 90 this afternoon. Light east to southeast winds. A few showers or thunderstorms, mid-70s tonight. Partly sunny with scattered showers and thunderstorms. 87 to 91 tomorrow. Showers and thunderstorms continue Thursday night, mid-70s. It'll be sunny with isolated showers and thunderstorms. Temperatures in the upper 80s to near 90 on Friday. Spotty showers and storms Saturday. 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HurricaneProofShingles.com. That's HurricaneProofShingles.com. This is meteorologist Russ Smirley with precision weather for St. Augustine Country 106.3.
2: 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It's Best Bet. Traffic is a little bit slow on Ponce de Leon on the approach to the river. Looking good on the Bridge of Lions. Heavy traffic in spots along State Road 312 and State Road 16. 95 incident free. I'm Lisa Ruttman for St. Augustine Local News.
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0: Boys of Low Cash back for another go-around. The proprietors of their own record label kind of taking destiny into their own hands in that regard. There they go with Talking About. Got the Zac Brown Band on the way, their signature song in just a couple, and one that makes me hungry. Plus, we'll hear from Stella Lefty as well.
1: Partly sunny skies, spotty showers and thunderstorms, upper 80s to near 90 this afternoon, a light east to southeast breeze. We'll see a few showers or thunderstorms, mid-70s tonight. Partly sunny with scattered showers and thunderstorms, 87 to 91 tomorrow. Showers and thunderstorms, mid-70s Thursday night. Isolated showers or storms, otherwise a lot of sunshine Friday, 87 to 91. Showers and thunderstorms return Saturday. This is meteorologist Russ Smirley with Precision Weather for St. Augustine Country 106.3.
2: 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With a state-of-the-art sports bar, it's Best Bet. Slowdowns along West King Street near the construction zone. Over on US 1, watch it to be slow, approaching San Marco and Cathedral Place. No major problems along 95, rolling incident-free. I'm Lisa Ruttman for St. Augustine Local News.
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rethink some things, courtesy of Luke Combs, newly extended. Of course, the My Kind of Saturday Night tour rolling over into 2027 now. And one Luke deserves another, right? Luke Bryan.

0: is just a couple of minutes away with a song he debuted on American Idol.
1: Partly sunny, spotty showers and thunderstorms on the way today. 86 to 90 this afternoon. Light east to southeast winds. A few showers or thunderstorms, mid-70s tonight. Partly sunny with scattered showers and thunderstorms. 87 to 91 tomorrow. Showers and thunderstorms continue Thursday night, mid-70s. It'll be sunny with isolated showers and thunderstorms. Temperatures in the upper 80s to near 90 on Friday. Spotty showers and storms Saturday. The first hurricane-proof shingles are now here, powered by Suncoast Roofing. 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This is meteorologist Russ Smirley with precision weather for St. Augustine Country 106.3.
2: Traffic brought to you by Best Bet. Over 40,000 square feet of fun, it's Best Bet. Heavy traffic along King Street through the construction zone. You're also going to find it slow on Ponce de Leon coming off of King Street and heading toward the river. No major problems along A1A. It is a little bit slow through the construction zone. I'm Lisa Rutman for St. Augustine Local News.
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0: Let Him In Anyway. Latest one there from Blake Shelton. Stay here for even more The Best Country. The biggest selling musical act in Ohio history, Rascal Flatts, just a couple minutes from now. And we'll toss in Bailey Zimmerman for good measure.
1: Fox News, I'm Carmen Roberts. Tonight, President Trump's big night to show off with the Republican midterm election messages, saying that they can make the economy great again. He's heading to Dallas for the GOP midterm convention.
2: Very exciting, and we're going to explain what we've done. We've done things that have never been done in the first term or the second term, frankly, of a president.
1: Crude oil prices are soaring as fighting intensifies in the Persian Gulf. The U.S. military destroying five Iranian oil tankers. U.S. crude topping $96 a barrel. And Brent crude trading at more than $101 a barrel. The president's reaction?
2: But right after the election, oil prices are going to be tumbling downward. They're going to be tumbling down, and we'll get them down, I think, for gasoline. We'll get them below $2 a gallon.
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1: Partly sunny skies, spotty showers and thunderstorms, upper 80s to near 90 this afternoon, a light east to southeast breeze. We'll see a few showers or thunderstorms, mid-70s tonight. Partly sunny with scattered showers and thunderstorms, 87 to 91 tomorrow. Showers and thunderstorms, mid-70s Thursday night. Isolated showers or storms, otherwise a lot of sunshine Friday, 87 to 91. Showers and thunderstorms return Saturday. This is meteorologist Russ Smirley with Precision Weather for St. Augustine Country 106.3.
2: 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With 49 gaming tables, it's Best Bet. We have an accident. This is on US 1 at State Road 312. Watch for some slowdowns there. Heavy traffic on Ponce de Leon headed for the bridge. You're also going to find it slow along State Road 16 through that construction zone. I-95 rolling incident free. I'm Lisa Rutman for St. Augustine Local News.
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0: He moved to Nashville strictly to be a songwriter, only became a performer later, and has managed to carve out a pretty solid spot for himself. Randy Houser. There he goes, back in the bottle. Stay here for even more of the best country, including a song about grief and how everybody processes it in their own way, from Lee Bryce.
1: Partly sunny, spotty showers and thunderstorms on the way today. 86 to 90 this afternoon. Light east to southeast winds. A few showers or thunderstorms, mid-70s tonight. Partly sunny with scattered showers and thunderstorms. 87 to 91 tomorrow. Showers and thunderstorms continue Thursday night, mid-70s. It'll be sunny with isolated showers and thunderstorms. Temperatures in the upper 80s to near 90 on Friday. Spotty showers and storms Saturday. The first hurricane-proof shingles are now

0: 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This is meteorologist Russ Smirley with precision weather for St. Augustine Country 106.3.
1: 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Earlier accident near US 1 and State Road 312 has been cleared. Traffic is heavy through that area. Slowdowns continue on Ponce de Leon headed for the river. Also pretty heavy on State Road 16 near 95. I'm Lisa Ruthman for St. Augustine Local News.
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1: Fox News, I'm Tom Graham. Republicans gathering in Dallas for a two-day midterm convention. The GOP aims to boost voter turnout in Texas and beyond. President Trump set to speak tonight.
2: He said he feels very good about the messaging campaign they're going to be kicking off tonight to energize the base and promote turnout. He even said on issues like the economy that have been sort of a struggle point.
1: Fox's Jackie Heinrich, cleanup underway in the western Hawaiian islands after Hurricane Lowell caused mass power outages.
3: We are on day two of the recovery here on the island of Kauai. Roughly 90% of the island is still without power. Very little is open. It is hot, and people are trying to clean up this devastating damage. Neighbors tell me more than 20 houses have been left without roofs, walls, completely exposed.
1: Fox Weather's Katie Byrne touring the damage. 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

0: He's been keeping busy in recent months, not just hosting the CMA Fest TV special this year, releasing that song, going on tour, and also working as spokesman for a chain of boot stores that is sponsoring his tour. Riley Green and Think As You Drunk. Jacob Hackworth in the minutes ahead, and we'll hear from Luke Combs, too.
1: Partly sunny skies, spotty showers and thunderstorms, upper 80s to near 90 this afternoon, a light east to southeast breeze. We'll see a few showers or thunderstorms, mid-70s tonight. Partly sunny with scattered showers and thunderstorms, 87 to 91 tomorrow. Showers and thunderstorms, mid-70s Thursday night. Isolated showers or storms, otherwise a lot of sunshine Friday, 87 to 91. Showers and thunderstorms return Saturday. This is meteorologist Russ Smirley with Precision Weather for St. Augustine Country 106.3.
2: 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Over 40,000 square feet of fun, it's Best Bet. Traffic is rolling nicely if you're traveling the Bridge of Lions. No major problems along Ponce de Leon. It's still a little bit slow near the river. State Road 312 recovering from an earlier accident. Traffic is heavy. I'm Lisa Busman for St. Augustine Local News.
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0: Always love it when we get a cross-genre duet in here, because we get some interesting sounds that come out of it whenever you mix music together. Lainey Wilson, John Mayer, Phone, Keys, Wallet. Going to bring you Jason Aldean, star of the Songs About Us tour, in minutes.
1: We may see a few showers and thunderstorms lingering into the overnight hours tonight. Mid-70s, light south to southeast winds. Partly sunny with scattered showers and thunderstorms Thursday. Upper 80s to near 90. Showers and thunderstorms end Thursday night. Middle 70s, it'll be partly sunny with isolated showers or storms Friday, 88 to 92. Spotty showers and thunderstorms Saturday, 88 to 92. 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This is meteorologist Russ Merley with Precision Weather for St. Augustine Country 106.3.
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0: Killing Me comes to us courtesy of Parker McCollum. Well, everybody understood whenever his wife gave birth to baby number two. Yeah, you got to drop everything and head home. That's exactly what he did, and making up a couple of shows as a result. Kip Moore on the way in a couple, and one we know and love from Tim McGraw.
1: Fox News, I'm Tom Graham. Republicans gathering in Dallas for a two-day midterm convention. The GOP aims to boost voter turnout in Texas and beyond. President Trump set to speak tonight.
2: He said he feels very good about the messaging campaign they're going to be kicking off tonight to energize the base and promote turnout. He even said on issues like the economy that have been sort of a struggle point.
1: Fox's Jackie Heinrich, cleanup underway in the western Hawaiian islands after Hurricane Lowell caused mass power outages.
3: We are on day two of the recovery here on the island of Kauai. Roughly 90% of the island is still without power. Very little is open. It is hot, and people are trying to clean up this devastating damage. Neighbors tell me more than 20 houses have been left without roofs, walls, completely exposed.
1: Fox Weather's Katie Byrne touring the damage. 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

0: Kevin Powers working alongside Shaboozy on that track. That is Move On. Stay here for even more of the best country, including the pride and joy of Paradise, California, USA. Nate Smith in just a couple. Plus one of the hottest stars, not just in country music, but really all of music, Ella Langley.
1: Scattered showers and thunderstorms diminish overnight tonight, middle 70s, light south to southeast winds. Partly sunny with scattered showers and thunderstorms Thursday, 87 to 91. Showers and thunderstorms end mid-70s Thursday night. Partly sunny with isolated showers or storms Friday, upper 80s to low 90s. Spotty showers and thunderstorms again on Saturday, 88 to 92. This is meteorologist Russ Merley with Precision Weather for St. Augustine Country 106.3.
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0: song about the important things in life: self-care, well-being, mental health, knowing your limits, and reaching out whenever you can't do it all yourself. Dan and Shay right there, and Say So. A song that has crossed over to the pop chart from Stella Lefty on the way. 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
1: We may see a few showers and thunderstorms lingering into the overnight hours tonight.

0: Mid-70s, light south to southeast winds. Partly sunny with scattered showers and thunderstorms Thursday. Upper 80s to near 90. Showers and thunderstorms end Thursday night. Middle 70s. It'll be partly sunny with isolated showers or storms Friday, 88 to 92. Spotty showers and thunderstorms Saturday, 88 to 92. 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That's HurricaneProofShingles.com. This is meteorologist Russ Merle with precision weather for St. Augustine Country 106.3.
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0: He was part of a Western swing band back when he was 11. Corey Kent has come a long way since. There it goes with Empty Words. Jason Aldean on the way doing a song we know and love. And we'll toss in Riley Green, too, as the best country plays on right here for you.
1: Fox News, I'm Tom Graham. Republicans rallying in Texas for a midterm convention, attempting to highlight the party's accomplishments. Texas Congresswoman Monica Dela Cruz telling the Dallas crowd,
2: "Working with President Trump, we ended the border crisis. We cut your taxes and we turned a socialist nightmare back into the American dream."
1: Democrats arguing they are poised to take over the Senate and House this November. Apple unveiling its new products along with its new leader, Fox's Hillary Barsky.
3: The big reveal, the iPhone Duo. Its first ever foldable phone, which will cost around $2,000 and hit stores on October the 23rd. Apple also introducing the iPhone 18 Pro and iPhone 18 Pro Max.
1: The company's new CEO, John Ternus, introducing the latest lineup. 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

0: horseback?
1: One by horseback. That is Cody Johnson. And I'm Steve Brewer. Make it a great one. Lauren Elena with Chase Matthew. Massive duet. Just a couple minutes away.
2: Scattered showers and thunderstorms diminish overnight tonight. Middle 70s, light south to southeast winds. Partly sunny with scattered showers and thunderstorms Thursday, 87 to 91. Showers and thunderstorms end mid-70s Thursday night. Partly sunny with isolated showers or storms Friday, upper 80s to low 90s. Spotty showers and thunderstorms again on Saturday, 88 to 92. This is meteorologist Russ Merley with Precision Weather for St. Augustine Country 106.3.
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